tripping, alright. Every time you came over, I was hitting it right. After that, had me question how I'm living my life. The way you living your life, nah, I can't make you my wife.

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0: 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And strength, my community.
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I'm the 1-2 day. 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Young Rapunzel. 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

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I'm Bully Star Prize, I'm a Caribbean holiday. 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

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Please, because I don't want to have to fuck nobody up. I promise to God.

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1: Yeah.
2: Can you feel it? 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
1: Yeah. Okay, I went sleep faded and I woke up invisible. Keep the ingredients, but I got the kitchen full. 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
2: I know.
1: Greatest life reciprocal, and I'ma come back an eagle. 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
2: Right.
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Wake up, make me some cereal. She knows I love my cereal. The sun come up, look at her face, said, oh my God, here we go.